0: say
1: Because I'm a pirate.
2: What's a pirate?
1: I am.
0: Why?
1: Because I do piratey things.
2: Like what?
1: I've got a hat. And I say a lot.
2: And that's what pirates do?
1: I think so. A treasure map.
3: We found a treasure map.
4: Will you lead us to the treasure?
1: Okay, but I'm not a pirate. We need to get to the island. Who's with me?
3: Absolutely. Anyone else?
1: Rams. Try again.
4: Raft.
1: Climb aboard, shipmates. Let's go. Right.
4: There's no treasure here.
3: Pity you're not a pirate, A pirate would know what to do.
1: What would a pirate do? Listen, and I'll tell you.
5: Pirate wears a black eye patch and reads old maps for pleasure. A pirate sails across the sea in search of buried treasure. A pirate does exciting things and says a lot. A pirate knows just where to look because X marks the spot.
6: Did somebody say X? Leave this to me!

0: We've run out of ink. Can you help us?
1: No problem, Yellow. Your pit crew is here.
2: Cyan.
3: Magenta.
0: Yellow. Right, printing crew. Are you ready to mix some ink?
4: Let's do this.
2: Wow. This is the best view.
0: Cyan.
3: Magenta.
0: Yellow too.
4: Watch us mix.
2: Make red! Make red!
3: Magenta!
0: And yellow!
2: Oh, yay! Magenta and yellow mixing to make red is my favourite bit!
1: Cool! Me next! Mix blue, printing crew! It's blue, but a bit different from me.
5: Cool.
6: We can make lots of different blues, even blue like you.
0: No, green!
2: Fire!
0: And yellow!
1: Hang on a minute. I thought yellow mixes with me to make green.
2: Blue and yellow do mix to make green, but this is a new green.
0: You see, I'm yellow.
7: And I'm close to blue.
4: So together...
1: You can make a fresh new green. Cool.
0: Wanna see something else cool?
2: Yes!
0: Fire!
3: Magenta!
0: Yellow!
6: Ta-da! Now you can really see what the printing crew can do.
2: Oh, look! When cyan, magenta and yellow mix together, they make black.
0: That's right, Green. But it's the hardest colour to mix because we all have to colour the same spot.
7: It can get a bit messy.
2: Do it again, please.
0: OK, printing crew, let's mix!
6: And I'm worn out. Phew! It's a lot of work to mix black.
0: We've used so much ink. I don't think we can mix anymore.

0: Would you like to join the printing crew?
1: We could use your help.
2: Well, you'll be needing one of these then, Black.

0: Alpha Dogs, attention!
1: Nap!
0: 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Zoo! Stop sleeping. Start marching.
1: Fizz! 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

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And I wonder who I am. Let's have a look. Nope. Don't recognise this colour. Oh! Whoa! What was that? That was fun. What's this? I'm a bit like this colour. Oh, it's red. I'm like red, but paler. I'm a sort of light red. And this over here, this is a light colour. It's white. I'm a bit like white too. I'm somewhere in between red and white. A little bit of both. I think I'm pink. I'm pink, and pink is fun. That looks like fun. Fun like me. Pink. I coloured it. Now it's pink like me. Wow! This place looks like it could do with a bit of fun. I wonder if this can be pink too. Ah, that's better. Fun, fun, fun. Fun for everyone. 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

0: shoo-up, da shoo-up, shoo-bop, da shoo-up. 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

0: 잘 사용하면 아주 멋진 재주인걸.
1: 아, here I am. 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Boom! 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That should be brown too. Lovely bit of earth. Now, exploring time. 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What have we here?

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I've got brownies and brown bread. 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I explore the great outdoors, all through the fields and forests and along the rocky shores. I don't know where I'm going, but I know I'm out.

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1: Welcome, sports fans, to the Alpha Olympics.
2: Yay!
1: Three teams will battle it out to see who will be going home with the Alpha Cup. You all know the rules. Make as many words as you can before your captain falls over. Team 1, on your marks, get set.

0: Because I'm a pirate.
1: What's a pirate?
0: I am.
2: Why?
0: Because I do piratey things.
1: Like what?
0: I've got a hat. And I say, a lot.
1: And that's what pirates do?
0: I think so.
3: A treasure map.
2: Ah?
4: We found a treasure map.
3: Will you lead us to the treasure?
0: Okay, but I'm not a pirate. We need to get to the island. Who's with me?
4: Absolutely. Anyone else?
0: Rams! Try again!
3: Raft!
0: Climb aboard, shipmates! Let's go! Right.
3: There's no treasure here.
4: Pity you're not a pirate, Ar. A pirate would know what to do.
0: What would a pirate do? Listen, and I'll tell you.

0: We've run out of ink. Can you help us?
1: No problem, Yellow. Your pit crew is here.
2: Cyan.
3: Magenta.
0: Yellow. Right, printing crew. Are you ready to mix some ink?
4: Let's do this!

0: magenta,
1: yellow too.
2: What is mixed with the printing cream?
3: Make red! Make red!
0: Magenta!
1: And yellow!
3: Yay! Magenta and yellow mixing to make red is my favorite bit!
4: Cool! Me next! Mix blue, printing crew!
5: Cyan!
0: And magenta!
4: It's blue, but a bit different from me.
6: Cool. We can make lots of different blues, even blue like you.
5: No, green!
3: Cyan!
1: And yellow!
4: Oh, hang on a minute. I thought yellow mixes with me to make green.
3: Blue and yellow do mix to make green, but this is a new green.
1: You see, I'm yellow.
5: And I'm close to blue.
2: So together,
4: you can make a fresh new green. Cool.
1: Wanna see something else cool?
5: Yes. Show us.
1: Fire!
0: Magenta!
1: Yellow!
6: Ta-da! Now you can really see what the printing crew can do.
3: Oh, look! When cyan, magenta and yellow mix together, they make black.
1: That's right, Green. But it's the hardest colour to mix because we all have to colour the same spot.
5: It can get a bit messy.
3: Do it again, please.
1: OK, printing crew, let's mix!
6: And I'm worn out. Phew! It's a lot of work to mix black.
1: We've used so much ink. I don't think we can mix anymore.

0: that mean? You can put something inside, and it's called greedy shape.
1: Let me show you. 2D shape, square. Nothing can go inside. It's flat, like a picture. It only has two dimensions. 3D shape, cube. I can go inside. It's not flat. It has three dimensions. 2D shape, circle. It's just like a picture, right? It's flat. We can't go inside. It only has two dimensions. 3D shape, cone. It's not flat. I can go inside. It has three dimensions. 2D shape, rectangle. No one can go inside because it's flat. It only has two dimensions. 3D shaped cylinder. Ta-da! I can go inside because it is not flat. It has three dimensions.
2: I'm going to give Foxy this teddy bear. She really wanted this teddy bear.
3: I need something to put it in.
4: I'm going to give Coco a gift. My pretty plant. I need something to put it in.
5: Hey, Coco.
3: I want to give Foxy this teddy bear, but I don't know what I should put it in.
5: What a cute teddy bear. Well, I think you should use a box. Let me make one for you.
6: Uncle Carpenter!
3: Oh, no, it's Foxy. What should I do? This is a surprise present. Oh,
5: try to find a box and put the bear inside.
3: Okay.
6: Carpenter.
5: Hi, Foxy. Well, you look happy. Are you happy?
6: Yes, I am. I want to give Coco this plant as a surprise present.
5: Wow. Coco will be very happy.
6: Do you think so? Just thinking about her being happy makes me happy.
5: The two of you are really good friends.
6: Yes, we are. But I don't know what I should put this in to give it to Coco.
5: This? I think you should put it in a box.
6: A box?
5: Let me make one for you.
3: Uncle Carpenter!
6: Coco shouldn't see this. It's a surprise gift. Let me look for a box.
5: Okay, look for a box.
6: Coco, did you know I was here?
3: No, I should go. I have something very important to do.
6: Me too. Okay, bye. See you later.
3: See you later. Bye.
5: They are really good friends.

right, box. This isn't the right box either. Which box should I use?

This is too big. No. Is there a box that's the right size for this plant? No. That won't work either. What kind of box should I use?

0: What about you?
1: I'm looking.
2: Oh, you two are here together.
1: Yes, we are.
2: Coco, come here a second.
1: What is it, Uncle Carpenter?
2: This box should work.
1: Thank you.
2: Foxy, come here. This box should work.
0: Thank you, Uncle Carpenter. Thank you.
2: You're welcome.
0: Wow. Perfect.
1: Foxy, I have something to give you.
0: Really? I have something to give you.
2: What a wonderful moment. I have a great idea. Why don't the two of you exchange gifts on the count of three?
0: Good idea!
2: One, two, three!
3: Here's your present for you!

0: money to have these.
1: What a lovely moment.
0: Thank you, Coco.
1: I love you both.

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1: What?
2: Popcorn?
1: A box for popcorn?
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0: Hey guys, did you all bring a box?
1: Yes!
2: Here's my box!
0: Great! Well, give your box to me and I will give you some delicious popcorn!
3: Oh. I'll go first!
2: No. Grown-ups first.
4: I'm sorry.
5: No. Youngsters first.
2: Okay, then I'll go first.
0: Great. All right, popcorn for Coco. Okay. There you go.

0: I'll go next.
1: All right. Popcorn for Foxy. There you go. And can't forget Uncle Carpenter. Okay. There you go. Enjoy your popcorn.
2: Thank you, Uncle Cook.
0: Wow, the popcorn looks tasty. Thank you.
3: Oh, it smells delicious. Thank you.
1: Well, I'm glad to see everyone enjoying the popcorn.
2: What about you? Don't you have a box?
1: Oh, yes, Coco, I do. I have a cone-shaped box.
0: That's a cone-shaped head.
1: Well, look. These two cones look the same.
0: Aha! You're right.
1: Yeah. Oh. There are many three-dimensional shapes all around us. Why don't you try to find one? Okay, guys, let's have some popcorn.
2: Yeah. Yeah.
4: Popcorn party!

0: We found 3D shapes.
1: 3D shape. Math show quiz time. Let's answer together. Which of the following examples is a 3D shape?
2: Number one, cylinder.
1: That's correct. Number one is a cylinder. Number two is a circle. And number three is a rectangle. The cylinder is a 3D shape. The circle and rectangle are 2D shapes.
0: Which of the following 3D shapes is a cone?
2: Number one.
0: Bingo! Number two is a cylinder. Number three is a cube. Number one is a cone. What 3D shape is this straight and square dice?
2: A cube.
0: Bingo! Everyone did a good job.
3: 대한민국 아이들 상처 걱정 없지. 마데카 솔메이트.
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1: 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Doggy's words.
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3: 도기, come on in!
4: Hey, doggy!
0: What's this?
4: Huh? It's a notebook. The name says Pinocchio.
3: This is Pinocchio's notebook.
4: Oh, Pinocchio! That's an interesting story.
3: Yeah! Hey, friends, let's read Pinocchio's story.
1: Once upon a time, there lived Pinocchio.
5: Pinocchio, what's this?
6: This is a... This is... A pen? A notebook?
7: An eraser? Ah, eraser! Ha-ha, baby, this is an eraser!
8: Oh, Pinocchio! Lying is bad!
7: Oh.
5: Wow!
8: Oh, baby, this is a pencil!
5: A pencil! A pencil!
1: Pencil? Oh, my pencil!
6: La la la, la la la la.
5: Pinocchio,

0: is a sketchbook.
1: No, no, no. I told you lying is bad. Baby, this is a crayon.
0: A crayon. A crayon. Ah, crayon. Oh, my crayon.
2: Pinocchio.
3: He has just lost his memory.
2: But Grandpa thought he's a liar. Huh? Pinocchio?
0: Mr. Kidding, Mr. Wording, I didn't mean to tell a lie. I just forget the words easily.
3: Oh, what a pity. Pinocchio,
4: how can we help you?
0: Change the story, please.
4: Change the story?
2: But how can we change the story? Oh, I know. We have friends. Let's ask our friends.
4: Friends? Oh.

0: Once upon a time, there lived Pinocchio. He had a long nose.
1: Pinocchio, what is this?
2: Huh? This is a... this is a... a pencil?
3: Word change!
0: What shall we change to? Find the right word. Pencil? Notebook? Eraser? Bag?
1: Pinocchio, what is this?
2: This is a notebook.
4: Pinocchio, you didn't lie. You're a good kid.
1: La la la la la la la la la. What's this?
2: This is a
1: crayon?
3: Word change.
0: What shall we change to? Find the right word. Pencil? Notebook? Eraser? Sketchbook?
1: What's this?
2: This is a pencil.
1: Hooray!
4: Oh, Pinocchio, you're a good kid.
1: Yes, I'm a good kid.

0: a crayon.
1: Boom, boom, boom. Bam, bam, bam, Pinocchio. What is this?
0: This is a notebook.
1: Boom, boom, boom. Bam, bam, bam, Pinocchio. What is this?
0: This is a sketchbook.
2: La la la la la la la la la la. 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
7: A? Z?
8: Yes. A to Z, the alphabet.
7: Alphabet?
9: These are the letters of the alphabet. If you learn the alphabet, then you can read anything.
7: Oh, stories!
8: Stories! Yes, you can read stories. Copy me. A.
7: A.
8: B.
7: B.
8: C.
7: C.
8: D.
7: D.
8: E.
7: E.
8: Limo, we have to keep going.
9: Joe, how about we sing the Frost Alphabet song?
8: Good idea!
7: Oh.

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1: 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I'm a singer. Try.
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1: 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No more woofing.
2: Woof.
1: I said no more woofing. Huh?
2: Get out! Get out!
3: A to Z.
4: Oh, yeah.
3: A to Z.
4: Okay.

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2: YOLO! 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
3: Everybody, look up!
1: Oh, there it is!
2: Wow!
1: The ice stella is beautiful!
2: Beautiful!
3: It's time to make ice stella alphabet ice cream! One bite, and you will speak and read English perfectly.
2: Speak and read?
0: Woof, woof!
1: Yes, you can speak and read English after one bite.
3: Joe, hurry up.
1: Okay.
2: Mocha, mocha!
1: Don't forget anything.
2: Lino, don't forget.
3: Oscar's Impossible Ice Cream Recipe.

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1: I Stella Alphabet Ice Cream.
0: 아하. Nemo, take a bite.
2: No, no. Joe. Thank you, Joe.
3: Thank you, Joe.
0: Wait.
2: Wait.
0: Let's take a picture.
1: Take a picture.
0: Hey, everyone. Say ice cream.
1: Ice cream.
0: One, two, three. Ice cream.
1: Ice cream.
0: One more. One, two, three. Ice cream.
4: I'm a super. Oh, I'm bored. Silver, where did you go? Sing the chorus.

0: 진짜. 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You can sing. You can sing.
1: I can sing before. I love to sing. It's the best. Singing is so much fun.
0: Silver, Silver, you can talk.
1: I love to sing with you. Let's sing again. Again, again, again.
2: Don't be sad. We'll make it again one day.
3: One day.
2: Okay. Today's story is called Magic Alphabet Truck.
4: Today is moving day. Everybody ready?
5: Ready!
4: Okay, let's go. The road is blocked. What should we do?
5: Go, Alphabet, go!
6: T,
7: A, N, K.
6: Transform! Tank!
4: Well, I'm a tank. Let's go! We need to cross the sea. What should we do?
5: Go, Alphabet, go!
6: S-H-I-P. Transform! Ship!
4: Well, I'm a ship. We need to fly over the mountain. What should we do?
5: Go, Alphabet, go!
6: A,
1: I,
6: R,
7: B,
6: L,
1: A, N,
6: E.
5: Transform! Airplane!
4: Wow, I'm an airplane. We're here! Okay, I'm going! Oh no! Oh no! My tire!
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1: A? Z?
0: Yes? A to Z, the alphabet.
1: Alphabet?
2: These are the letters of the alphabet. If you learn the alphabet, then you can read anything.
1: Oh, stories!
0: Stories! Yes, you can read stories. Copy me. A.
1: A.
0: B.
1: B.
0: C.
1: C.
0: D.
1: D.
0: E.
1: E.
0: Limo, we have to keep going.
2: Joe, how about we sing the Frost Alphabet song?
0: Good idea!

0: I am... No, no, no. Listen to me. I'm a singer. Try.
1: Ruff, ruff.
0: Superstar. Super. Super.
1: Soof, soof.
0: Dancer. Dancer.
1: Guff, guff, guff.
0: Naughty, naughty, naughty. No more woofing.
1: Woof.
0: I said no more woofing. Huh?
2: Get out! Get out!
3: A to Z.
4: Yeah.
3: A to Z.
5: Okay.

0: It's almost time for the Ice Stella to appear.
1: Oh, Limo, Pepper, Whoa. We need to get the ingredients.
2: YOLO!
1: W for win!

0: X for xylophone.
1: X for xylophone.
0: Good job, Pepper. All done.
2: All done.
0: Can we see the ice stella yet?
3: Everybody, look up.
0: Stella is beautiful.
2: Beautiful.
3: It's time to make Ice Stella alphabet ice cream. One bite, and you will speak and read English perfectly.
2: Speak and read?
4: Woof, woof.
0: Yes, you can speak and read English after one bite.
3: Joe, hurry up.
0: Okay.
2: Mocha, mocha.
0: Don't forget anything.
1: Lino, don't forget.
3: Oscar's Impossible Ice Cream Recipe.

0: Stella Alphabet Ice Cream.
1: I Stella Alphabet Ice Cream.
0: Nemo, take a bite.
2: No, no. Joe. Thank you, Joe.
3: Thank you, Joe.
0: Wait.
2: Wait.
0: Let's take a picture.
1: Take a picture.
0: Hey, everyone. Say ice cream.
1: Ice cream.
0: One, two, three.

0: One more. One, two, three. Ice cream.
1: Ice cream.
0: Silver?
2: Sorry.
3: I'm a super, super. Oh, I'm bored. Silver, where did you go? Sing the chorus.

0: 멋있다.
1: Wow.
0: Great. Now you can sing. You can sing. You can sing.
1: I can sing before. I love to sing. It's the best. Singing is so much fun.
0: Silver, Silver, you can talk.
1: I love to sing with you. Let's sing again. Again, again, again.
2: Don't be sad. We'll make it again one day.
3: One day.
2: Okay. Today's story is called Magic Alphabet Truck.
4: Today is moving day. Everybody ready?
5: Ready!
4: Okay, let's go. The road is blocked. What should we do?
5: Go, Alphabet, go!
6: T,
7: A, N,
8: K.
9: Transform!
10: Tank!
4: Well, I'm a tank. Let's go! We need to cross the sea. What should we do?
5: Go, Alphabet, go!
8: S-H-I-P
9: Transform! Ship!
4: Well, I'm a ship. We need to fly over the mountain. What should we do?
5: Go, Alphabet, go!
8: A-I-R-B-L-A-N-E
9: Transform! Airplane!
4: Well, I'm an airplane. We're here! Okay, I'm going! Oh no! Oh no! My tire!
5: Go, Alphabet, go!
7: T-I-R-E
9: Transform!
4: Thank you. I'm ready to go.
5: Bye.
1: Oh, yes. It's my turn. I am

0: doggy, doggy, doggy. Doggy's words.
1: 펜스?
2: Pencil.
1: Eraser?
2: Eraser.
1: Notebook?
2: Notebook.
3: What's this?
4: Huh. Hmm? It's a notebook. The name says Pinocchio.
3: This is Pinocchio's notebook.
4: Oh, Pinocchio! That's an interesting story.
3: Yeah. Hey, friends. Let's read Pinocchio's story.
5: Once upon a time, there lived Pinocchio.
6: Pinocchio, what's this?
7: This is a... This is... A pen? A notebook?
8: An eraser?
7: Ah, eraser.
8: Baby, this is an eraser.
9: Oh, Pinocchio. Lying is bad.
8: Oh.
9: Oh, baby, this is a pencil.
6: A pencil, a pencil.
0: Pencil? Oh, my pencil.
6: Pinocchio, what is this?
7: This is this is a pencil, a brush, a sketchbook.
6: Oh, sketchbook. Ha ha, baby, this is a sketchbook.
9: No, no, no. I told you lying is bad.
7: Oh?
9: Baby, this is a crayon.
6: A crayon, a crayon.
7: Ah, crayon. Oh, my crayon.
3: Pinocchio. He has just lost his memory.
4: But Grandpa thought he's a liar.
3: Huh? Pinocchio?
7: Mr. Kidding, Mr. Wording, I didn't mean to tell a lie. I just forget the words easily.
10: Oh, what a pity.
3: Pinocchio, how can we help you?
7: Change the story, please.
4: Change the story? But how can we change the story? Oh, I know. We have friends. Let's ask our friends.
3: Friends? Oh.

0: Once upon a time, there lived Pinocchio. He had a long nose.
1: Pinocchio, what is this?
2: This is a pencil?
3: Word change!
0: What shall we change to? Find the right word. Pencil? Notebook? Eraser? Bag?
1: Pinocchio, what is this?
2: This is a notebook.
1: Hooray!
4: Pinocchio, you didn't lie. You're a good kid.
2: La la la la la la la la la.
1: What's this?
2: This is a
1: crayon?
3: Word change.
0: What shall we change to? Find the right word. Pencil? Notebook? Eraser? Sketchbook?
1: What's this?
2: This is a pencil.
1: Hooray!
4: Oh, Pinocchio, you're a good kid.
1: Yes, I'm a good kid.

0: 주스.
1: Cookies. Where are my cookies? Who stole my cookies? Aha! That's it. This is glue.

0: Ooh, juice. You, huh? That was you.
1: I'm sorry. I'm sorry. Oh, help! I need to take my shoes off. What is this?
0: This is glue. Ha ha! Very, very strong glue.

0: 네, 들었어요.
1: 네, 위장 수업 1부입니다. 하나, 둘, 셋.
2: Welcome to 위대한 수업, Great Minds. I'm Daniel Lamar, and I'm happy to host you here. I have the chance today to talk to you about how we have built this amazing brand around the world. I was a traditional business person when I joined Cirque du Soleil about 23 years ago. During all those years, I had the opportunity to learn from the best creators in the world. First and foremost, our founder, Guy Laliberté, and then I worked with James Cameron, I worked with the Beatles, and observing those creators, it has pushed the boundaries of my own creativity. That's what I want to do today. I want to share with you my learnings from those great creators. Just go back 39 years ago. How have we created Cirque du Soleil? Here's the story. There was a bunch of street performers begging at the corner of the street to get money. Their big dream was to travel the world. So one day, the Quebec government helped them out. And with the support of the Canadian government, they have been able to develop the first Cirque du Soleil show. Because if you tell to someone that had never seen a Cirque du Soleil show what it is, you will probably start your sentence by saying, oh, by the way, this is not a circus show. It's dance, it's theatrical, it's scenography, it's costume. So if you take all of those format of artistic

stick content, at the end of it, I will look at you and I will say, this is Cirque du Soleil. We have created a new category of show.

Bonjour et bienvenue au Cirque du Soleil. This sentence is going to resonate tonight in more than 44 cities around the world. And doing that, that's how we have built a global brand. I have been looking quite a bit to find a way to demonstrate in a very spectacular way how we have built this brand. Remember, March 13, 2020, the world shut down. So we went from 44 shows to zero show. We went from $1 billion of profit to zero revenue. So we had to shut down, as many corporations around the world, we had to shut down the company. Why do I want to talk to you about that? It's to demonstrate how the global brand has been able to continue to develop. And so imagine the situation. You have no revenue, you have no shows, you have no asset. You have one asset that is very, very important. That's your brand. And that's how we have been able to convince our bankers, our investors, to reinvest in the organization to relaunch the company. So imagine, we have been able to get $350 million just to relaunch our shows. The brand of Cirque du Soleil saved the company. And that's why I'm always saying to people, your main asset is your brand. If you lose your brand, if you don't protect your brand, you're going to be in huge trouble. So how have we been able to enhance the organization? How have we been able to go to the next step? So let's talk a little bit more about the history of Cirque du Soleil. You know, it was a bunch of street performers. They have created a new form of art, but nevertheless, in the early days, they were still struggling. Because of the winter in Canada, they couldn't tour for more than a few months a year. So then came a breaking point. The founder at the time decided to make this organization live for a long time, we really need to be successful in the United States. So they did some lobbying with a Los Angeles festival. Then they did a meeting, a very crucial meeting. When the founder said to the artists, "We're going to go to Los Angeles at this entertainment festival. And if it works, we'll have a business." And then the artist says, "Yeah, but if it doesn't work, what do we do?" And he said, "What I will do is I will sell the big tent and we're going to come back to Montreal." So that was really a turning point in the history of Cirque du Soleil. Interestingly enough, they're in Los Angeles. The founder is nowhere to be seen. He's going in bar, restaurants, nightclub, and he is trying to convince the big Hollywood celebrities to come to see his shows. And guess what? The night of the premiere, all the big names were there. Tom Cruise was there. Steven Spielberg was there. And a lot of amazing

Mister has been there for 30 years, and I just renewed the contract, by the way, for an additional 10 years. So when we opened Mister 30 years ago, the revenue in Las Vegas were 85% gambling. Today, in Vegas, gambling accounts for only 30%. Why? Because Cirque du Soleil has changed the city by bringing the best shows in town. And now there are people like me, and probably like most of you, that love to go to Vegas not to gamble. They love to have a good time, going to the best shows, going to the best restaurant, going to the best nightclub, and entertaining themselves. That was the contribution of Cirque du Soleil in Vegas. And then it became an international platform for us, because that was a springboard, because people were talking about all our shows. From Mister to O to the Beatles show, to the Beatles show to Ka, from Ka to Michael Jackson show, to Michael Jackson to Mad Apple to Blue Man Group. All of a sudden, Las Vegas, the way it's described today, is Cirque du Vegas, because we have a footprint that is very, very important in that city. As we speak today, we have toured, and we are touring, in more than 450 cities around the world. How did we build that global brand? We built that brand market by market. Just to be clear here, you don't develop a global brand globally. You develop a global brand market by market. Today, we have 450 markets. And those 450 cities now represent our global brand. And we continue to develop market by market with local guys, local promoters. There is not one show where we have at least 20 different nationalities. And the representation of so many cultures, so many values, so many different point of view is making us live the diversity. And for me, that's another important reason why Cirque du Soleil is bringing shows that has global value. So what we do on a day-to-day basis at Cirque is we try to push the boundaries of our creativity by always bringing new idea. You should see the pressure we have every time we open a new show, because it's so important that then again we surpass the expectation that people have by surprising them all the time with new technology, with new ideas. And that's how it works. So let me tell you a story that really brought a huge contribution to Cirque du Soleil. We're in Montreal. We have a party. Every year we do a big party for the Formula One Grand Prix race. A big fan of Formula One is George Harrison. So George is partying with us. He's playing and jamming with our musicians. And by the morning he said, maybe we should do something together. So then 2 weeks later, he called us back. And he said, you know, if the gang are in a good mood, we're going to do a meeting and see if we can do business together. And then I say, yeah, but if the gang is not in a good mood, what are we going to do? And then he says, oh, well, we're just going to go out and have a beer. Here I am. I'm going to London, flying from Montreal to London, not knowing if I'm just going to have a beer with George Harrison, or if I'm going to have one of the most important

0: meeting of my carrier. So we're in London, we're in the hotel. The founder and I are looking and talking to each other, but we're not listening to each other. We are just watching the phone to see when George Harrison is going to call. So finally he called. And then we jump in a car. We go to the Mandarin Hotel in London, and it's like in a movie. You go to the hotel. Nobody knows, obviously, that the Beatles are there. It was almost like in a movie. All you can see was people, security guards, all around the hotel saying,
1: "People from Cirque du Soleil are coming. People from Cirque du Soleil are coming."
0: And boom, here I am. I want to pinch myself. I'm meeting with the Beatles. They're all there. Paul, Ringo, George, Yoko, Olivia Harrison. And then we sat down. And Ringo said, "What's the pitch?" And our answer was, "There is no pitch. You're a creative force. We're a creative force. We're here to see if we can work together." And then Ringo turned to Paul and said, "Wow, that's a change." For 30 years, all the entertainment companies in the world wanted to do a show with the music of the Beatles. And it never happened because the Beatles were never satisfied. So we did it. And that's how we brought the brand of Cirque du Soleil to the next level. I will never forget the premiere. There was so many media in Las Vegas when we opened our famous Beatles show, Love.

There was media coverage around the world, and it has propelled the company, the Cirque du Soleil brand, to the next level. And that's when I realized again the importance of the brand. Your brand is never better than your last realization. In our situation, our last show. So that's why there is so much pressure when we present, when we create, when we produce a new show. Because that's what is going to make your brand relevant or not. I just want to conclude this section by saying you don't have one asset that is more important for your organization than your brand.